Orange. 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
0: 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That's right, in Burlington. You'll never know how much I really care. You'll never know unless you listen.
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This includes, but is not limited to, kitchen cabinetry, as well as staining and varnishing wood finishes. 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All of us at WBSD thank RJL Painting for their sponsorship.

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Christopher Minutes, thoughts on making every day count. I'm Tony Rossi. When Father James Keller founded the Christophers in 1945, he chose as our prayer the beautiful words attributed to Francis of Assisi. I'd like to share them with you now. Lord, make me an instrument of your peace. Where there is hatred, let me sow love. Where there is injury, pardon. Where there is doubt, faith. Where there is despair, hope. Where there is darkness, light. And where there is sadness, joy. O Divine Master, grant that I may not so much seek to be consoled as to console, to be understood as to understand, to be loved as to love, for it is in giving that we receive, it is in pardoning that we are pardoned, and it is in dying that we are born to eternal life. Amen. This message was brought to you by the Christophers. Thanks for listening, and remember that it's better to light one candle than to curse the darkness.

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More music, more variety. It's your girl Daphne K here on 89.1 WBSD. That was Tyla. Did you actually know that Tyla has a song with Future for the FIFA World Cup? It is called Game Time. I'm kind of excited for the World Cup. I don't really watch sports that much, but I know for a fact that I'm going to be talking about it later for Trending Tuesday. So make sure to tune in at 1:30 for Trending Tuesday. But here's Thinking About You, Frank Ocean.

89.1 WBSD Burlington. It's your girl, Daphne K, and you're tuning in to Daphne's Signature. This next artist is Malcolm Todd. I Saw Your Face. He actually just recently released an album called Do That Again. One of my favorite songs from that album is Free 99, but here's I Saw Your Face.

0: 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It's your girl Daphne K, and the music will be back right after this sponsor break. Don't you
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3: Okay, fellas, thanks for checking out our membership meeting for the Unstoppable Iota Gamma Kappa Fraternity. 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Peace, peace. Have a good day.
4: Yo, can you believe that white boy showed up?
3: Who, Justin?
4: Yeah.
3: I mean, he seems pretty cool. 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Old boy got a mean crossover.
4: 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You feel me?
3: Nah, Trey. I don't feel you.
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5: 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Yes, it's Tuesday, so it's Trending Tuesday. My topic for today is the FIFA World Cup 2026. The World Cup begins this Thursday, June 11th. The first battle, I guess. The first game is Mexico versus South Africa, hosted in Mexico City. Some fun facts, actually, about the World Cup. This year, it's the first tournament hosted by three nations, United States, Canada, and Mexico. There are overall 48 teams. And also, after 32 years, the U.S. is hosting again, alongside with Canada, which is actually Canada's first time hosting the World Cup. There are also very many, many songs for the World Cup this year. I feel like for the World Cups before, there was probably one song or one or two songs. But this year, it's very entertainment, and there's a lot of songs. So I'm kind of excited for the World Cup. I don't really watch it that much, or I don't really watch sports in general. But I know Mexico's playing first, so I'm definitely tuning in for that one. But that is it for Trending Tuesday today. Make sure to tune in Thursday, June 11th, for the FIFA World Cup. 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

still wanna get it in. And they saying it's because of the internet. Try once and it's on to the next chick. X or the old face on your exes, right? And we can do the same thing if you wanna have at it. When your thoughts can't breathe and you're thinking asthmatic, and you wanna be a mom, and I wasn't bad at it. I was thinking about me, I'd be really bad at it, cause I'm thinking about me. Weeks in Dubai, 4th of July, house in Kauai, yeah, we can try. So let's try.

Good afternoon. It's your girl, Daphne Kay, here on 89.1 WBSD. Something that I'm looking forward to this weekend is the Burlington Backyard Bash. It starts this Thursday. There's going to be live music, carnival games, food vendors, prizes, raffles, and overall, so much fun. On Thursday, the first day they open from 3 to 11 p.m., it's festival hours. And then for carnival hours, it's actually 5 p.m. to 11 p.m. But if you want some sensory time from 4 to 5 p.m., it is much quieter and more relaxed, and we call it the sensory time. So if you want to have a little bit more quieter time but still have fun, you can go from 4 to 5 p.m. But that is something I am looking forward to, the Burlington Backyard Bash. Let's get back to the music. Here's Humble, Kendrick Lamar.

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It's your girl Daphne Kay here on 89.1 WBSD. It is officially close to the end of the hour, so I'm officially signing off from my hour. But you've been tuning in to Daphne's Signature, and you can tune in every Tuesday, Wednesday from 1 to 2 p.m. So I will catch you next week. 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

gotta come with me because you look so fine that I really wanna make you mine. 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

I ponder of something great. 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Sometimes quiet is violent. 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

I ponder of something terrifying, cause this time there's no sound to hide behind. 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Oh dear, I don't know if we know why we're here. Oh my, too deep, please stop thinking. I liked it better when my

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2: 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A growing number of people are heating and cooling their homes with ductless heat pumps called mini-splits. And despite the name, there's nothing mini about the impact this technology can have on your comfort and bills. Mini-splits have an outdoor unit that connects to one or more indoor units with a refrigerant line set. Those indoor units are typically wall-mounted, and each can be set to the temperature of your choosing, so you can make certain parts of your home warmer or cooler.
3: I generally like to put a unit in a bedroom so that you have the ability to shut your door at night and you are still being served by the heating and cooling of the mini split.
2: Abby Hawes of Ethos Green Power in Wisconsin says the units are visible and take up wall space, which some people consider a drawback. 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The technology is very efficient, so you can stay comfortable without racking up high utility bills. For example, Hawes says before getting mini splits, one of her clients relied on a window AC unit.
3: They'd turn it on, try to cool off, they'd stand in front of it, and then they would shut it down because it's expensive to run those.
2: But with their new heat pumps, they can afford continuous cooling. So mini splits can make a big difference for residents.
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And by the way, I'd like to say hi to my two girlfriends who happen to live there, Michelle and Devin. I love you very much. 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